Hello, I'm Natalia Mendes, and you're listening to the series Indigenous Peoples in Brazil, broadcast on shortwave radio by Rádio Nacional da Amazônia. These episodes tell the living history of Brazil's original peoples. This is the second episode, and today we'll tell you who the indigenous peoples of Brazil are and where they live today. There is an enormous diversity of indigenous peoples living in Brazil. They are 391 different peoples, with a population spread across cities, rural areas, and officially recognizing indigenous lands. Indigenous peoples are present throughout the entire Brazilian territory, in every state and in the federal district. And if you think most indigenous people live in the rainforest, that's definitely not the case. More than half of Brazil's indigenous population, about 914,000 people, live in urban areas. Nearly 87% of Brazilian municipalities has at least one indigenous resident. The city with the largest indigenous population is Manaus, the capital of the state of Amazonas, where around 71,000 indigenous people live. Before we go on, it's important to understand that each indigenous people has its own name, some chosen by the peoples themselves in their own language and others given by non-indigenous people. That's why we refer to the Yanomami people, the Terena people, the Guajajara, the Xavante, the Pataxó, and so on. Another point is that indigenous identity is defined by self-identification. In other words, it's the individuals themselves who recognize their belonging to a group based on their culture and heritage. Among the most popular indigenous peoples in Brazil, according to the latest census, are the Ticuna and the Cocama, from the Solimões River region in Amazonas, as well as the Makuxi in Roraima and the Guarani Kaiowá in Mato Grosso do Sul. Throughout history, many peoples have been drastically reduced. Today, the smallest group are the Akuntsu, with three individuals, and the Kakwa, with only two people.

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Script and English narration by Natalia Mendes. Spanish narration by Guilherme Strozzi. 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See you in the next episode.

Hello, I'm Natalia Mendes, and you're listening to the series Indigenous Peoples in Brazil, broadcast on shortwave radio by Rádio Nacional da Amazônia. These episodes tell the living history of Brazil's original peoples. This is the second episode, and today we'll tell you who the indigenous peoples of Brazil are and where they live today. There is an enormous diversity of indigenous peoples living in Brazil. They are 391 different peoples, with a population spread across cities, rural areas, and officially recognizing indigenous lands. Indigenous peoples are present throughout the entire Brazilian territory, in every state and in the federal district. And if you think most indigenous people live in the rainforest, that's definitely not the case. More than half of Brazil's indigenous population, about 914,000 people, live in urban areas. Nearly 87% of Brazilians' municipalities has at least one indigenous resident. The city with the largest indigenous population is Manaus, the capital of the state of Amazonas, where around 71,000 indigenous people live. Before we go on, it's important to understand that each indigenous people has its own name, some chosen by the peoples themselves in their own language and others given by non-indigenous people. That's why we refer to the Yanomami people, the Terena people, the Guajajara, the Xavante, the Pataxó, and so on. Another point is that indigenous identity is defined by self-identification. In other words, it's the individuals themselves who recognize their belonging to a group based on their culture and heritage. Among the most popular indigenous peoples in Brazil, according to the latest census, are the Ticuna and the Cocama, from the Solimões River region in Amazonas, as well as the Makuxi in Roraima and the Guarani Kaiowá in Mato Grosso do Sul. Throughout history, many peoples have been drastically reduced. Today, the smallest group are the Akuntsu, with 3 individuals, and the Kakwa, with only 2 people.

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Script and English narration by Natalia Mendes. Spanish narration by Guilherme Strozzi. 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

Hello, I'm Natalia Mendes, and you're listening to the series Indigenous Peoples in Brazil, broadcast on shortwave radio by Rádio Nacional da Amazônia. These episodes tell the living history of Brazil's original peoples. This is the second episode, and today we'll tell you who the indigenous peoples of Brazil are and where they live today.

There is an enormous diversity of indigenous peoples living in Brazil. They are 391 different peoples, with a population spread across cities, rural areas, and officially recognizing indigenous lands. Indigenous peoples are present throughout the entire Brazilian territory, in every state and in the federal district. And if you think most indigenous people live in the rainforest, that's definitely not the case. More than half of Brazil's indigenous population, about 914,000 people, live in urban areas. Nearly 87% of Brazilians' municipalities has at least one indigenous resident. The city with the largest indigenous population is Manaus, the capital of the state of Amazonas, where around 71,000 indigenous people live. Before we go on, it's important to understand that each indigenous people has its own name, some chosen by the peoples themselves in their own language and others given by non-indigenous people. That's why we refer to the Yanomami people, the Terena people, the Guajajara, the Xavante, the Pataxó, and so on. Another point is that indigenous identity is defined by self-identification. In other words, it's the individuals themselves who recognize their belonging to a group based on their culture and heritage. Among the most popular indigenous peoples in Brazil, according to the latest census, are the Ticuna and the Cocama, from the Solimões River region in Amazonas, as well as the Makuxi in Roraima and the Guarani Kaiowá in Mato Grosso do Sul. Throughout history, many peoples have been drastically reduced. Today, the smallest group are the Akuntsu, with 3 individuals, and the Kakwa, with only 2 people.

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Script and English narration by Natalia Mendes. Spanish narration by Guilherme Strozzi. Editing and sound design by Messias Melo. See you in the next episode.